to the chase, huh? Some women were made. But me, myself, I like to think that I was created for a special purpose. Now, what's more special than

0: cloudy at 23 to 27 degrees. 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
2: All right, Oral, welcome back to Afro Brunch and our conversation today. Obviously, it's about the workplace drama. I believe if you are working, there is absolutely no way you haven't have that workplace drama. It can either be funny, either be sad, either, I don't know, but something. Something has triggered you. So today we are talking about that. And if you feel like you want to share your experiences with us, you know our WhatsApp number. It's 0789349311. So, Sis Pindi, yes. Would you rather have a boss who messages you after hours or colleagues who call you during lunchtime break?
3: Yeah, I'll prefer the colleague who will call me during my lunch break. Do you know why?
2: Okay.
3: Because I'm going to ignore that call and carry on with my lunch. I mean, why are you calling me during lunch?
2: As the boss, you can't.
3: Exactly.
2: No matter how late it is.
3: Exactly.
2: But will you take it cut to a.m.?
3: No, but even the boss, you just need to draw the line. Because I cannot work 8 hours here. Mm. And then you call me again late.
2: Suspending Kalungan's this and that.
3: Where do I cook? Where do I rest? Where do I prepare myself for tomorrow?
2: Knowing myself,
3: but for the boss, usually it's not that easy. Mm. Especially if you're working in the entertainment industry, whereby you need to be active 24/7. But for my colleague, Shem, I will have my peaceful lunch, so I will see you after lunch.
2: I can ignore you.
3: I have nothing to explain to you.
2: Knowing myself, even if the boss called me at 2 a.m., I don't think if you're okay, you can call me for something stupid as a boss.
3: Yes.
2: Obviously, there must be something serious that I need to attend to. And you saw the need of calling Umulalo over everyone.
3: That is true.
2: So, I think I'll give you my ear. But if I give you my ear and I see you, then it's the end. I'll never take your call again.
3: Exactly.
2: Yeah, because I believe that anything can happen, and sometimes you just have to be there for your bosses and they trust you enough to just call you anytime. Not to say that they're disrespecting you or something like that. Sometimes you're just the only one who's convenient, and you gotta embrace it.
3: But don't use me for that. We do have those people that are taking advantage of our kindness.
2: Yes.
3: Or if you are useful.
2: And they overuse it. They'll be like, lawyer, it's not a problem. Yeah. I'll send her anytime.
3: Exactly. So, may I draw the line everywhere?
2: Must also go with respect.
3: Exactly.
2: Yeah. So, would you rather have a boss who is too strict or colleagues who are too lazy?
3: Yeah, let my boss be strict, eh?
2: Yeah. Colleagues who are too lazy, they don't even affect you.
3: No, not at all.
2: You're here for your job, whether you're done or not.
3: Exactly. And remember, most of the time, if your boss is strict, you tend to deliver positive things at work. Because you know that I cannot play with this one.
2: Yeah.
3: But now I just need to be straight on the line and deliver. Yes. So when as a colleague, if you are lazy, that is your own baby. It has nothing to do with
2: it. Your own baby,
3: As long as it doesn't affect me. Because remember, this is more like, you know, when you are playing a netball, there's no way that you can stand and score alone. You need to get people
2: that
3: bring the ball. Exactly.
2: Yes.
3: So if you are lazy, as long as you are not affecting me, I don't have a problem with you. But if you are affecting me, then we are going to have a problem.
2: Exactly. Nami, for lazy co-workers, to be honest, for me, it's a boring part because now I can't keep quiet. Exactly. If I see that you are not putting in the effort, you know, even on our WhatsApp groups, it's been, I set the rule. I say, I don't ask if you are okay to do that because this is your job. You need to do it. Basically. So if Umbali Atimulalo, this needs to be done. I need to say it to you guys just like that. This needs to
3: be done.
2: It needs to be done by this time. You know, because now I know, hey, me now have a long day trying to gather everything together and everything. So I also have to say, at 4 p.m., I want this. And if you can't deliver, hey, it's a problem. It's either you take my job, I give it all to you, you do it, because you think when I'm doing it,

0: Yeah. Let me to other people for your ideas or colleague who steals your ideas.
1: You're both of them, I will have them next to
0: you. Then you went there and be like, no, it's me. But it's me. Got this is doing everything.
1: Both of them.
0: Hey,
1: both of you. I don't want you next to me. I don't.
0: Exactly. Mm-hmm. Because, hey, you have no future when it comes to that. Exactly. When I was at it today, I want to do this. Can't she saw you doing something. Go straight.
1: Jumps first.
0: Mm-hmm. And then when now you like, you know, with your open mouth. You can
1: There's
0: do
1: the
0: opportunity is gone.
1: Yes.
0: Do you understand? Mm-hmm. I also feel like that's why we should keep quiet. You know, when you want to do something serious, learn to be private. Because if you're not private, you don't know who's listening, you don't know who's watching, you don't know who is also want to steal your ideas. Because there are people who only come up with the idea when someone started. As I was saying yesterday, if someone did not start, they could not even ever think of that.
1: Exactly.
0: But because someone has said, hey, I want to sell Acha. Mm-hmm. Now you feel like, you know what, I need to sell Acha. And you will start today.
1: And
0: you
1: even add new spices that you didn't even think of.
0: Exactly. Mm-hmm. So, hey, let's also learn to keep quiet. Yeah.
1: Mm-hmm.
0: Would you rather have a toxic boss with amazing colleagues or an amazing boss with toxic colleagues?
1: Both of them, they are hard because you know, Molalo, we are dealing with a lot of things personally. So
0: very true.
1: So remember the colleagues you spend
0: most of the time with them. Yes.
1: Then you see your boss when you need to submit.
0: Imagine
1: something.
0: You are toxic to me every single hour.
1: And again, if you as a boss, you are toxic towards me. You can even make sure that I lose my job.
0: That's very true.
1: Both of them, it's so
0: it's difficult. Let's just not have a toxicity in workplace.
1: Because you see, Agoisha, all of us. So at least let us have those people who will give us that peace.
0: Yeah.
1: You know? Yeah.
0: Mm. Okay. So now, would you rather have a boss who embarrasses you in meetings or a colleague who embarrasses you in front of the boss?
1: Both of them, whether you have a colleague, if you embarrass you beg. Because at the end of the day, we are all human beings.
0: Yeah.
1: We are all have feelings.
0: Yeah.
1: As I said before that, we are all going through a lot.
0: So everyone is going through
1: exactly,
0: something.
1: So let us respect each other.
0: It's very simple.
1: Because
0: you know?
1: this is what we were talking about yesterday, to say we are having those bosses whereby they will make you feel that I'm your boss, without even a valid reason.
0: Yeah.
1: So at the end of the day, you are giving me this thing of saying when I need to come to work, then I'll be like, no, I don't want to go. I will end up not enjoying. And remember, if I'm not enjoying what I'm doing,
0: I won't be productive.
1: So, yeah, let us respect each other.
0: And then, would you rather have a boss who doesn't trust you or co-workers who doesn't respect you?
1: Yeah, what I will choose, Mara. Because if my boss doesn't trust me, meaning each and everything that I will do, then he or
0: she's
1: not
0: gonna
1: going
0: to be worth
1: it.
0: It
1: exactly.
0: Yes.
1: So it will be more like I'm not doing anything at work.
0: And also being double checked in everything that you do. Did you do one here?
1: Exactly.
0: I did my job.
1: Annoying.
0: Let me see.
1: Exactly. Hey. And it's so annoying, you know. And if that boss doesn't trust me, then I will end up losing my job.
0: And then what about coworkers who doesn't respect you? Disrespect them back.
1: Bona, Mulalo. When we go to work, most of the time we are not here to make friends.
0: Yeah.
1: But we are making the environment to be healthy.
0: Yes.
1: So that we can work together and produce what we are expected to produce.
0: Very true.
1: But if you are going to disrespect me, I'm going to return that favor back.
0: Yeah.
1: An eye for an eye.
0: Yeah.
1: You scratch my back, I scratch
0: your back.
1: That's it.
0: Yeah, that's very true.
1: Yeah.
0: And fair enough.
1: You see.
0: And also, people don't like the taste of their own medicine. When you do something that they did to you, now you're a bad person.
1: Yo.
0: Hey, she did this to me. She
1: Yo.
0: Did that to me. And
1: scream.
0: Also telling each and everyone, you see that one? She did
1: this.
0: She's not good. You know, but when now they did it to you and you kept quiet.
1: Exactly. Hi. Yeah, wait.
0: Yeah. Would you rather have a boss who sends, can we talk, with no explanation, or a coworker who sends, I need a favor every day.
1: Yeah.
0: Can we talk with no explanation?
1: Yeah.
0: Or either, I need a favor every day from a friend.
1: I'm this kind of a person. When you come to me with something, you just need to be clear.
0: Yeah. Hey,
1: yeah, you need to be clear.
0: It makes me scared. Exactly. You know.
1: And by then, you must know that I'm disturbed already.
0: Yeah.
1: I would even come to your office and knock and say, Mr. Who and whoever, you said you want us to talk. Can we talk now? Because I can't work anymore.
0: Now I'm a developer. And attitude,
1: exactly.
0: Like, man, figure like already I have an attitude of, I want to respond not in
1: and
0: a good way.
1: Think, as soon as you
0: me
1: say
0: too.
1: Talk, already I'm creating scenarios inside me.
0: And also gathering answers immediately. Mm-mm.
1: And already when I come to you, I come with that attitude of saying, I'm ready and I will answer you back.
0: Yes.
1: And then as a colleague, you cannot keep on asking
0: favors
1: every day. Mm. I mean, I would get tired. Mm. Then I would
0: but
1: get
0: for
1: tired.
0: Me, for this one here, Bosne, can we talk? Hey, it is strange, but rather say, can you please talk about...
1: Highlight me.
0: Yes, highlight.
1: Yes.
0: Exactly. Or even if maybe you are wrong, now you know. Mm-hmm. Okay, I did something wrong. I'm gonna be asked about something like this.
1: Exactly.
0: Now your mind is ready. But can we just talk?
1: For yeah. What? Especially imagine if you are at home.
0: Yes. And you have to wait for tomorrow.
1: You have this kind of a boss who's sending you messages anytime. Then they send that message around 10 or 9.
0: Imagine.
1: Then your partner just find that from your
0: phone.
1: Can
0: we talk?
1: Can we talk? Can we talk? Like, you need to...
0: Even if it's about work,
1: exactly.
0: But it's just not appropriate.
1: Exactly. So that is why I say I usually draw the line. Mm. Wherever I go, I draw the line.
0: Yeah. Mm. So tell me here, would you rather have a boss who stands behind you while you work or a colleague who reads your screen over your shoulder?
1: Batu, both of them. I don't want them next to me.
0: Hey, today you're dishing people up.
1: Because you as my boss, yeah. I know that I need to send it's either the report or whatever, but I know that there is something that I need to submit to you.
0: Yeah.
1: But soon as you stand behind me or next to me, then you are disturbing me.
0: You are disturbing me.
1: And I will
0: me.
1: End up losing concentration.
0: Yeah.
1: I will end up not knowing exactly what to say.
0: Because why are you here?
1: Why are you here?
0: I'm going to do what you said I'm going to do.
1: And as my colleague standing behind my back, you know, we Africans, we have this thing of saying when somebody's behind your back, they are stealing your luck. It's either again
0: really
1: heavy.
0: I don't know.
1: My bag, what do you want at my bag? Just go and do your work, then I will also continue with mine.
0: Yeah,
1: so both of them, no,
0: you can't. So let us know the bag at home. Uti, would you rather have a boss who stand behind you while you work or a colleague who reads your screen over your shoulder? Let us know on our WhatsApp number, which is 078-934-9311.
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2: 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Analysts say Algeria-UAE rift reflects wider Sahel dispute. Anthony Joshua crash driver trial adjourned to November 17th. South Africa protest set September 30 deadlines for undocumented migrants. That's it for the news headlines at this hour. Stay tuned for more news updates at the top of an hour.
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0: imagine if your own boss asks you to assist with his work.
1: His work.
0: So it's more like he or she is training
1: in the same position. Wow, that's beautiful.
0: In the same company.
1: Oh, a different company.
0: Exactly. So for the boss, I don't mind. But a colleague, you can do that.
1: Hey, I yes, it's on there, yes.
0: No, yeah. But it's just that our colleagues, if you are not prepared enough for them, they will use
1: their work. And also they will blame you for not finishing their work.
0: Exactly. You know what? If you do that, you mess up.
1: Exactly.
0: No, I did ask Mulato to help me. Mm-hmm.
1: Exactly. Very true. Very true. So one last question. Be honest. What's worse? A difficult boss or a difficult colleague? And what makes them difficult?
0: I prefer a difficult colleague. Because as I said before,
1: your colleagues, you can control them.
0: I'm here to work. You're here to work. You are not paying my salary.
1: Yes.
0: You will end up going somewhere while you leave them behind.
1: Exactly.
0: So they are jealous of that, and some colleagues they are jealous of how you look, the way you dress,
1: very true.
0: You handle yourself.
1: Very true.
0: Most of the time, I don't bother myself that much with colleagues because I know that they are having hidden agendas that we don't know about.
1: Thank you so much, Sis Pindi. That comes to the end of our questions for today. So I want to know from our listeners, would you rather have a boss who says just one quick task, or a colleague who says it will only take 5 minutes? And also the last one, let's be honest, what's worse, a difficult boss or a difficult colleague, and what makes them difficult? So send us your answers on 0789349311. So right now we're gonna go to our celebrity spotlight. I'm just gonna give you a hint by a song, and then when we are talking to Bani, who is this that Mulalo wants to talk about, whose biography I'm about to listen to. So let's go straight to that little break of you listening to the song and guessing the artist, and then we'll be right back.
2: This is

0: 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Africa, we are one.
1: All right. Welcome back to One Africa Radio TV Afro Branch. As I told you that now we are on our celebrity spotlight. And yes, you guessed right. It's who? Miss Pindi. Give on. Give leg.

0: Mabania, whose real name is Chinedu Izuchuku Okoli, is a Nigerian singer, songwriter, and multi-instrumental born on the 23rd of November 1983 in Enugu, Nigeria. He is originally from Umunze in Nambra Estate. Flavors love for music started at a very young age. He began his musical journey. At a younger age, he began his musical journey as a church drummer, later expanding his talents to the keyboard and vocals. His early experiences as an instrumentalist helped shape the distinctive sound that would eventually make him one of Africa's most recognizable artists. His breakthrough came with his 2010 album Uplifted, which featured major song hits such as Mwa Baby, the one that I just played now, Asha, you know, and then the other one is Oyi and Adama. The success of the album took Flavor from being a popular Nigerian musician to becoming an international African star. What makes Flavor stand out in his ability to blend Igbo high life with contemporary Afrobeats, R&B, and other modern sounds, often incorporating the Igbo language and cultural identity into his music. Over the years, he has released successful albums including Blessed, Thankful, Ijele, The Traveler, Flavor of Africa, and African Royalty. With his smooth vocals and energetic performances and strong connection to African culture, Flavor has built a career that reaches audiences across the continent and beyond. So whether you know him as Flavor, Namabania, Mr. Flavor, or simply Flavor, one thing is certain: this Nigerian superstar has added his own unique flavor to African music.
1: 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Africa, we are one.

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2: Good morning, and here is your African history. Today, on the 11th of September, we remember the rich history of Africa and the people who fought to protect their land, culture, and freedom. One notable example is the Zulu victory at the Battle of Isandlwana in 1879, where Zulu warriors defeated a British army during the Anglo-Zulu War. It remains an important reminder of African courage, resistance, and determination. And that's it for your African history today. I am Nelupangani Moraro, and this is One Africa Radio TV.
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0: Africa, we are one.
1: And just like that, we've reached the end of our workplace drama session. Today we have heard about difficult bosses, lazy colleagues, office gossip, micromanagers, credit stealers, and those coworkers who somehow turn every small issue into a full-blown drama. But the big question remains, what's worse, a difficult boss or a difficult colleague? Because let's be honest, you might survive a stressful workload, but having to deal with the difficult people every single day, yeah, you know, that's a different kind of stress. So thank you to everyone who called, messaged, and shared your workplace experiences with us. Your stories have reminded us that sometimes the hardest part of going to work isn't it the job itself, is the people you have to work with. Until next time, protect your peace, do your work, keep your sense of humor, and whatever happens tomorrow, please don't be difficult, colleague. Don't be Miss Bindi. Do not be a difficult colleague.
2: Exactly.
1: Right. I know. And this is us signing off. Stay blessed and keep it locked. And from me, Nerupangani Mararo, Koma Koma Lam Venda, and Riam.
0: 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Africa, we are one.

0: And we are back again. This is Turn On, Turn Offs. I go by the name of Tatted, a.k.a. Mr. Smooth Operator. The time is literally 12 o'clock. As you guys know, I'm not alone. We have the one and only Michael Darskin in the building. And we have literally the station manager joining us today. We have Mbali in the building. And we have the one and only Control Catalyst in the building. Hey, we are the Friday Starters. And you know, to get you guys started into everything, I'm going to hand it over to the one and only Mbali. How's everything feeling on your side?
1: Doing all lekker. How you doing?
0: I'm good. You know, what do you have on the news for our people today?
1: Ooh, yeah, there's a lot. There's a lot that you need to expect. So, yeah. Let's do this. Stories making headlines at this hour. News just in. Bafana Mahungela found guilty of murdering pregnant Santon teacher Kristen Clarks. Analysts say Algeria-UAE rift reflects one wider Sahel dispute. UN warns of persistent corruption and violence ahead of South Sudan polls. And South Africa protesters set September 30th deadline for undocumented migrants. This is One Africa Radio TV News at midday, bringing you the latest headlines across Africa and beyond.
0: Shoot, that was the news. This is Turn On, Turn Offs. I'm going to be giving you guys a song. This is Osama by Zakes Bantwini. Just enjoy our Friday, good people.

Son, it is well. It has always. One of

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0: 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It's the official launches of the weekend. 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
1: That was the beautiful sounds of Boosie Swan featuring Moby Dixon. What's the name of the song, Tated?
2: That is Love Me Right.
1: She says Love Me The Right Way, the appropriate way. We are now officially entered the final hour of our show today, which just brings us closer to the official launch of the weekend.
2: It's a Friday.
1: And we are so happy to be the captains into the weekends. I'm always with Mr. Smooth Operator, my girl Sharon Lee. And listen to me, guys. If there's one thing we'll bring for you, is juice and sauce. So call your cousins, to call their cousins, to call their brothers and their sisters to come and have a blissful
2: union.
1: Listen, right, listen. I can't keep but think about food. So I like food, guys. Do you like food, Tated?
3: I'm a foodie. I don't gain weight, but I'm a foodie.
1: Like, yeah, you and I both.
2: I'm not too much of a foodie, you know.
3: Which doesn't mean.
2: I eat when I eat.
1: I don't mean like if it was up to me, the whole day I'd be eating.
2: You.
3: Same. And that's why I can't spend the
1: like
3: day.
1: Like right now, we should be eating.
3: He doesn't eat.
1: Eating on air.
3: Exactly.
1: Speaking and going, and you see like the...
2: I eat the work.
3: Crunching into the burger.
2: I eat the work.
1: No, KFC must rethink their moves. Maybe I need them here.
2: Sponsor One Africa, guys. Turn and turn offs.
3: Bring us a crunch burger.
1: Please.
2: Karabo must sponsor us. Karabo.
1: Have you ever had like those... If you buy Dunk Twigs, like a big number, they also give you fat pieces.
3: They're not stingy with it.
1: KFC, call me.
2: KFC must do the right thing.
1: I've got a better idea.
2: Even Garabo,
1: I've got a better
2: idea.
1: Let's do a KFC proposal.
2: Yeah, we should do a KFC one.
1: But it must be a stunt, Tated.
2: Yeah.
3: Okay.
1: Where Tated asks me to marry him.
2: Yeah.
1: That's the only way they are buying in.
3: That's so true. Because
1: and you must look broke when you propose. Don't dress up.
2: Oh yeah.
1: Look like this guy who I just picked from the street.
3: No, it actually works. You know how many times I've seen videos online of couples.
2: Look at
3: like,
2: them selling me, guys.
3: And then KFC is like, oh no, don't worry, we got your wedding.
1: Then BMW is like, I'll bring you cars. Then whatever bride does, like, what then American is like, don't worry about the
3: you
1: ring.
3: Know.
1: It's car. Yeah.
3: All for love.
1: I well being that guy.
3: All for love.
1: Yeah, you're just chilling.
2: Today,
1: and
2: guys.
1: Your babe come and like, hey babe, please marry me. And someone says, don't worry, even if you say yes, don't worry about everything else.
3: Exactly.
2: Everything is sorted for
1: I
2: life.
1: I get you everything.
3: I might not have money, but we're still gonna get married, my love.
2: I'm that guy.
1: I don't wanna like. You see what Somizi did for me was very important.
2: What did he do?
1: He just bought a marriage experience.
2: Oh yeah.
1: Genuinely, guys.
2: He did.
1: That was a publicity stunt from on set. But for me, it was more of a topic where you're saying, I have money. I can buy anything I want, including a wedding. And he bought a wedding. He bought a cute boy to be married to, and he bought a wedding. And I really, really, really feel like it's beautiful.
2: Mm,
1: you know what I mean?
2: Mm-hmm. True.
1: It's money speaking.
2: Facts.
1: And money spoke.
2: Yeah.
1: They asked him again a few days ago on a podcast. They're like, would you
2: I
1: get
2: was
1: married
2: watching
1: again?
2: That episode. Like, I was literally watching
1: yes.
2: that episode, bro.
1: He's like, yes, he's like me. So it's me. I don't have time to recover after I break up.
2: Yeah, he was like,
1: oh, what's the time?
3: No, I think I
1: now you're recovering. Your lover's here trying to take advantage of you. You know,
2: when
1: you're a girl. You know how guys... You got a male guy friend, and then you tell him, "Oh, I'm hurt, whatever." Johnny was a big. Then he's like, "Ah, don't worry, I got you. Yeah, I'll treat you better."
3: Oh, and he shoots you short.
1: You deserve a man that treats you better. Oh my god.
2: And literally, you just go in there. Okay, with me, I take 2 years because I remember, yo.
3: 2 years.
2: Yeah,
3: before I get
2: into a serious relationship, you know, I can be out there in the streets, though. It's not like I'm outside. I'm outside, mm-hmm. but I'm not, you know.
1: So do you get broken for 2 years?
2: I do recovery, actually. Recovery. Yeah, my previous relationship recover. Actually. Yeah, exactly. Yeah, exactly.
4: Then like you are sure you don't want this person.
3: Exactly. You cry, everything, you go through it.
4: You are certain you are through with this. When it comes to me, I could never even assume that I'd be able to.
2: Yeah, to do that, yes, sir.
4: That stay that long, worried about one nigga.
3: But I wish it was you. I wish I could just skip the recovery process and move on.
2: Yeah, I don't know as well. You know, actually, it literally takes it's a short space amount of time for actually recovery. No,
4: do we call it skip? I don't call it skip. I call it the unnecessary part of my fundamental development. Think about it. Firstly, Tated breaks my heart. Memory in my heart and my head. Tated broke my heart. Not the relationships. Not the boys. Not Mjuru. Who?
2: That it specific hurt. Person. It hurts
3: so
2: yeah.
3: Much. Like,
2: listen,
3: very easy.
2: I'm sure. Concerned.
4: Guys, it's painful, but are you guys listening to me?
2: Yeah.
4: I'm smart with my association.
2: With your words, I agree.
4: I don't want to be associative in the wrong way. Like, it's like my iPhone 11 broke, and now I hate all iPhones. Yeah. No.
2: Yeah, you want to hate the specific person. Exactly. Like, okay, this is who hurt me.
4: Yeah.
2: This is the danger.
4: Thank you. So
2: I'm fine.
4: This guy hurt me. This guy. So what are you doing? Make sure you don't ever give this guy the same chance to hit you again. Other guys, they didn't do anything. What do they deserve? A chance. Bring it on. Bring it on.
3: I guess we have to take notes. We're taking notes, guys.
4: Yeah. And most importantly, forget, don't take notes from someone who's single.
3: You shall stay single forever. They always say that.
4: Me, I'm so single and... Even my friends are starting to dissociate with me because now they talk about their partners. I see
3: their long-term partners.
2: You are the one person that is there, you know.
4: And
2: I
4: just roll my eyes like, I hope you'll be saying that next month. What?
3: I just keep quiet.
4: And me, I have so many friends there that I know that this is a couple. This one is cheating. This one is cheating. But
2: you know all the stories.
4: When you listen to them, they're like, oh, we've been loving each other. We've been together for 10 years.
3: Okay,
4: we have two kids. I'm like, huh?
3: Only
2: you knew.
4: And you guys are going to treat me like I'm the jealous one. I'm not jealous. I just know the truth.
3: Exactly.
2: And you know how people get, because well, even with me, if you let you now tell me all of that, I'll be like, I know, single, what are they telling me now? Let me stay loyal to my partner.
4: That as human beings, guys,
2: I feel like
4: we actually have this thing that if you're not rich, you ain't give me no advice. It's like a person says, I'm an artist and I'd like to give you just a few pointers. We all just tell like, how many followers do you have?
2: Which is wild.
4: Can you just take advice? Like, take advice. You don't know. Maybe this person was born in such a non-digital era, but they've got a lot of experience when it comes to your whatever you are doing. But no, Tina, we want the person to have the experience. Like, were you on Easy Dingo before? No, sorry.
2: Were you
4: generations? No.
3: Is there a documentary of you?
4: How many followers do you have on Instagram? Do you know Beyonce? No, I can't talk to you. And guys, just for awareness, we've once had a guest on our show, and it's been reported missing.
2: Oh yes, you know, hey bro, when you actually sent me that, I was so heartbroken. I was even talking about it last time too. Be like, yo, it's so wild that we had him on the show. The energies, he's literally such a great person. You know,
4: he's a
2: him.
4: Personal friend with me. You know, and I've been having funny instincts about him. Like he's not okay. You know, knowing you know that man, your friend. But then he said to me, no, remember I was sick. So I kind of lost weight. It kind of makes me look different. So I was like, oh, okay, no, I understand. That makes sense. Because he was in hospital at some point. So now I worry. He's such a hardworking person. You feel like they overexert themselves onto tasks and activities, which just kind of bothered me that he's not looking so good as I know him and everything. So now I bumped into a post on social media and I try to reach him through everything. And I promise you, I never got through to him. So guys, take care of yourselves out there. I don't want to be too speculative, but if you have any information on how we can find Bamangele /SoulfulB, you can also even hit me up, but I've shared the post on social media. So yeah, any enlightenment will do. in this case. And we are diving right into the last 30 minutes of our show for the day. Remember, your opinion matters so much. On Facebook, it's One Africa Radio TV. WhatsApp is 0789349311, and we do have our website where you can find out that I'm not a new boss. www.1africaradio.tv. On Instagram, it's @1africaradio_tv. TikTok, it's @1africaradio_tv. We are also on Twitter, even though I know you guys use Twitter for the wrong reasons. We are there for the right reasons. Don't check us in the morning on Twitter. We won't post. The competition and the traffic is too high because you guys know what you're doing there. Nisilega Avenue, and our cell number is 011-433-0211. Hit us up and let us know what you think. Gumbali will be back at 3.
0: Mr. Smith, operator, tainted, and Chevrolet.
2: Yeah,
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Michael Darkskin, Mr. Smooth Operator Tated, and Sherry Lee. 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It's the official launches of the weekend. 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

0: 3 p.m. every Friday. It's the official launches of the weekend. This is One Africa Radio TV. Back are the Zinjas of the game, the official launchers of the weekend. How excited am I? Mr. Smooth Operator, how excited am I? Do you want to let them know how excited I am? I think, guys, you know, we have come to that part of the show where we have this gem. The time went in the rough.
1: Cooking.
0: You know, I am like, I'm here like to is it celebrate? I can't celebrate Freddy, guys. No. It's more like a, I'm here to brag. Yeah. I'm here to brag. You see, there's days that you're interviewing, you're like, oh, welcome to the show, but not today. Today I'm bragging. She my girl. Yeah. Okay, so she was the runner-up for Cotton Fest, and
2: it was Artist on the Rise.
0: Well, it was a Cotton Fest concept, so hey, that's what I'll always think about. Artist on the Rise, and let me tell you guys, I was there, right? First, yeah. She whooped my dude. Number one. Number two, apart from whooping my dude, she also whooped their dude. You know what I mean? And, oh, this girl will do a whipping.
1: All the way.
0: Dog.
2: Just whoop it.
0: Let me tell you something, Brani. I can proudly say, if I see Fedi on the lineup, I'll go.
1: I would as well.
0: Listen, I hear you would. I'll go.
1: Oh, yeah.
0: See, there's a difference. You'd go, go, like, I'll be like, I'm buying this ticket because she is the jam, she's a sound. Her name is Freddy, guys, because she's forever ready. The first time I met her, we were performing at Storytellers, and you know me, I'm so used to being the source when I go to a place, you know, until I met you, my friend. I was like, okay, this is a show, it's like a real show, like, you kill the rapping. You kill the singing,
2: yeah,
0: you know.
2: Thank you.
0: And recently, I'm picking up this beautiful look that you just always have, man. And I'm just like,
3: issue.
0: And
2: hey, finally,
0: there is so much. I want to say congratulations on the Twice our show. It's like, okay, hey. Let me not throw the bombs too much.
3: Yeah, let's
0: will definitely be discussing the Twice our show. We will be discussing life after. The Artists on the Rise.
3: Yeah,
0: we will definitely be discussing your latest offering musically. And not to waste any time, ladies and gentlemen, please welcome my girl, Rats. My girl. Y'all are her fans. My girl, Freddy.
3: So fire. I'm here like, yo, like the people that are outside, I'm here as well.
0: 100%.
3: So definitely so happy, you know, to get to chop it up and finally get to meet you, you know. But before we get too much into each and everything else, I know for a lot of people, they want to find out when it comes to you and music, how did that journey start for you? It's like, okay, my vocals are on fire, but now I'm going to take this actually as a career. How did that start for you?
2: Well, I think it's always been innate for me to end up where I am right now, because growing up, like, I just always saw myself on a stage doing something.
3: I'm
2: talking or I'm dancing or I'm singing.
3: I have to
2: I'm
3: be
2: just
3: on stage.
2: On a stage somewhere, you know what I'm saying? But also the fear, obviously, of the unknown, not knowing the business side of things, how to maneuver, how do I get into this industry? Like, it was just... but my homies or the good people that I was around at the time were like,
3: shout out to the homies.
2: Take a leap of faith, girl.
3: Oh, yeah.
2: Take that leap of faith.
0: We thank them.
2: And go, what I'm saying?
0: We appreciate them.
2: And then, since then, I've just been cultivating and trying to like maneuver in a way that's going to be authentic to who I am as a person as well. So yeah, it's been a fun road. It's been very fun, difficult, but it's been fun.
3: I literally mess with that. Shout out to the homies.
0: Speaking on that, you're also like, I consider you a gift. So when you're on stage, yes, they might think, booked, blah, blah.
3: Yeah.
0: Support Fedi. No, I think you're a gift for a person to encounter you.
2: Yeah.
0: They must be blessed. And we'll just play that more. They bump into more of that, and
3: there's a lot she cooked.
0: I'm so starstruck.
3: I'm literally.
2: Show me, you have my number. What did you start?
0: Yeah. I know.
3: I can hit you up at any time. Anytime.
0: But guys, it's still a thing to share a moment with Ferdy. I want you to introduce yourself, but differently today.
3: Focally.
0: I had bigger plans, but time is not cute with me.
2: Yeah.
0: However, they'll do many things, but right now, I want these people to know who Freddy is.
3: Mop the
0: floor. Without a beat, without a nothing, just mop the floor with them and introduce yourself properly.
3: Issue.
2: Okay, see, let me tell y'all a story about me as on the rise. I realize the growth that comes with my demise, the changes that disguise, that circled and minimized. Then soon after I grow like I ain't been with the mice. Hefty price I gotta pay for my dogs to come and ride. Of course, nay, they see what it is on the inside. Cross-eyed is what I is when I seem to intertwine with the purpose and the journey that I breathe on borrowed time.
0: Yeah.
2: Hey, yo, I'm there for now. And you want me, guys, you want me to sing it?
3: Hey, yeah, yeah.
2: Let me see. Who's that looking through my window? I see them through the eyes, and I look, they come alive. Yeah. Sweet black chocolate, I'm Lindor.
0: Oh.
2: Of course, you want.

0: like, okay, how did you know come through with that vibe?
1: Actually, I can. I mean, the Lindo Bar. So my real name is Uslindo Kuhle. Lindo, right? Oh. And also, I'm dark skinned.
0: Like dark skin.
1: Chocolate. I'm Lindo.
0: You just literally said right now. Yeah.
2: I was like, my name in the song.
0: Yeah.
2: My name in the song. Like, hey,
0: I'm there.
1: You
0: I'm
1: ain't
0: there.
1: That special. You ain't that special, nigga.
2: So you talk about me.
1: 100%.
0: Yeah.
2: Wow. Thank you so much. So that was fire. I don't expect less. Anyways, like,
0: yeah.
2: She's one of those people where you're like, I have a Ferrari. Then it comes
0: Like, you see, thank you, next.
2: We have a Ferrari in the building. So, whenever we see you, we always know that you have to deliver sound in so many facets. You know, you're going to deliver a song. And you're going to be the rapper and the singer in the song. Mm-hmm. And one thing I've always taken note of personally, your performance skills. Give me a little bit of history on that. How was that developed? Because, girl,
0: she cooks.
1: So growing up, obviously, like I said, I always used to like just being in front of people and doing that, you know. So I think I built that kind of confidence growing up. But to be a little bit more intentional and professional about it, I have a background of doing theater and dramatic arts, you know. So I grew up as a theater baby, performing for big audiences and just having to channel your energy and your stage presence in a specific way is where like all my performance skills got cultivated, you know. So I was able to like be a little bit more intentional about it, add all the theatrics into my, you know, because also a performance is not just you as an artist standing on stage and giving your gift. It's an interaction. It's an exchange of energy. So whatever energy that I'm giving out, I am like at least expecting or hoping to receive some kind of energy back, you know. And sometimes people are very timid. They're like, you're just gonna sit and watch you. So me, I tell you, hey, sing along.
0: Sing
1: I said one, two, three, you must say four, five, six.
2: It reminds me of you. You'd be like, hey guys, come here.
1: Come. Don't be shy. Time to be shy. You left the shyness at the door.
0: At home. Why are you here?
1: Why are you here if you're gonna not interact and mingle and be social?
2: That is so beautiful. Mr. Smooth.
0: Yeah, that is literally so beautiful and everything. You know, even when you're talking about like the stage presence and everything, I want to ask from you as an artist, like, how's your creative process, the motivation? Because, I mean, even now you're able to just freestyle like that and make it on another level. You know? So what's like your creative process whenever you create music? I want you to tell us from the rap side and from the vocals as well.
1: I think my process is a bit similar, like for both my raps and my singing, because I'm inspired by life. I'm inspired by experiences as well. So whatever it is, maybe I find myself going through, or the state of mind I find myself in, or my surrounding relationships, like friends or family, whatever kind of relationship I find myself in, it inspires my thought process and how I would love to express myself. But more than anything, it's just obviously like putting in those writing aspects of things, like your alliterations and your metaphors, and trying to make it sound like, you know, make you think a little bit deeper.
2: I've picked that up about her also. Like, let me tell you, my friend, this industry, people write, but this girl will spit. After spitting, she will horse pipe you. So I want to know, right, like, this, do you read books or what? Did you study? Are you educated? Are you getting what's going on?
1: Shemi, there's no way I'm not educated.
2: There's no way, man. I'm
1: an A student of notes. Should I?
2: Yeah.
1: My parents were expecting me to be some kind of doctor and a lawyer, engineer. Yeah. But because the love for this was so overpowering, I feel like I was going to die if I did anything else. So I was like, I'm going to apply my brain, my education, everything that I've learned. I even went, like, I studied media at Boston Media House. I did a little bit of radio production, actually, also. Television production, a little bit of PR and all of that stuff. So, yeah, just anything media, entertainment industry, like, just and has to do with you expressing yourself through words and body language and, you know, physicality is where I'm at, is my forte. So, that's why I ended up the way I am right now.
0: I literally mess with that. And when hearing you like speak and everything, you can actually hear that, you know, in terms of with even the music and everything, you actually, you know, so in tune and educated with everything. And as we're talking about that aspect of the music and everything, I want us to actually take us, you know, to a recent show that you were on the Twizer show. Yeah. Like, how was that experience?
2: Wait.
0: You know, the first time.
2: Wait.
0: Yes, sir.
2: Firstly, congratulations on making it to the show first. Yes. Let's start this.
1: Secondly,
2: this is what you don't know now.
0: Yeah.
2: Not only was she a guest,
0: she then
2: she gets called
0: to
2: be the host of the vocal. Aye, man girl. Come on. So I don't know, girl. Just give me a little brief on that. What the hell is what I have to say to you?
1: Dude, I think more than anything, it's just everything happening organically for me. Like, it's never been a thing where I had to push so hard for me to get this opportunity. I think my work speaks for itself.
2: True.
1: It was like a random day. I get a phone call from Twizer. He's like, hey, man, would you be down to do A, B, and C? I'm like, hell yeah. Like, why not? Why are we asking questions?
2: What's the date in the venue?
1: You know what I'm saying? Tell me, I'll be there right now. You know, and just also being introduced to him and the world that is the Twizer show was very interesting and eye-opening. And then fast forward a year later, around the same time, he's like, hey, man, trying to do the vocal edition. And apparently, actually, he got the idea to do a vocal edition of it after he did my episode with him. Because, you know,
2: I was the only one. And rap.
1: Like, there's no better person to start it off with than you. I was like, hey, man, I'm going to pull up. I'm going to show up. And I'm going to do my thing. And it was also so amazing meeting Monewa. Big shout out to Monewa. She's amazing. Beautiful. She's like a big sister that I never had in the industry, so that's I'm really beautiful. Appreciative of her. And the rest is history, guys. Keep on the lookout. You might
0: issue.
2: Definitely go to see some stuff. If there's one thing issue, I don't expect issue. Is less. If there's one thing we don't expect less, time is no longer running over our side. We are literally in the last few seconds of our broadcast today, but it's been nothing but a blessing and a pleasure to have you grace us with your important, potent presence. Keep shining. Keep doing this. Keep shining. Keep inspiring other artists. I'm an artist myself, and I'm so inspired by you on so many levels.
1: Soundbar,
2: if they want to check you out, there's like a Soundbar edition with Freddie. If you want to check her out, go check the Twizer show. If you want to check her out, go check her on social media. It's F-I with a dot and R-D-Y. Yes, or F-I-R, the dot and D-Y.
0: Don't
2: forget the most important part. It's Freddie, our girl in the building with us. This is 10 on 10 offs. We will see you next week. Same place, same time.
3: How can you see the listeners?
0: Check. No comment.
2: We will see you. I'm a very educated man. We will see you next week. Focus.
3: They'll check you next week. Coming up next, One Africa Drive.
2: 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From

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2: Stories making headlines at this hour. Woolworths apologizes after maggots found near chicken at Johannesburg store. KZN crime stats reveal 1,179 murders in 3 months, surge in domestic violence. Anthony Joshua crash driver trial adjourned to November 17th. And UN warns of persistent corruption and violence ahead of South Sudan polls.
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2: This is One Africa Radio TV News at 3, bringing you the latest headlines across Africa and beyond. A very good afternoon to you. I am Mbali Ntuli. Woolworths has apologized after a customer raised concerns over a video allegedly showing fly larvae near packs of chicken at its Bel Air store in Johannesburg. A customer shared a video on social media showing what appeared to be maggots on shelves at the store. Mawere said he had trusted Woolworths for years because of its reputation for quality, freshness, and high standards. He said the incident had undermined his confidence in the retailer and called for an explanation of what had happened and what measures would be taken to prevent a recurrence. Still in your South African news, the latest crime statistics from KwaZulu-Natal reported decreases in murder, rape, robbery, and sexual offenses between April and June 2026. The South African Police Service released the statistics for the first quarter of the 2026-2027 financial year on Friday. The Acting Provincial Commissioner of KwaZulu-Natal, Major General Pumelele Makoba, said murder cases recorded a decrease of 20 murders compared to the same period last year, which is a reduction of 1.7%. However, she was concerned that the number of people murdered in the province is still too high. Between April and June 2026, 1,179 people were killed in KwaZulu-Natal. Turning our attention to Nigeria, the trial of Edeniyi Mobolaji Kayode, the driver involved in the December 2025 crash that claimed the lives of two members of Anthony Joshua's team and injured the boxer, was postponed to November 17th. The case, which began in January at a magistrate's court in Ogun State, was adjourned from September 10th as proceedings continued over charges arising from the fatal crash on the Lagos-Ibadan Expressway. The 46-year-old faces charges including dangerous driving causing death, reckless and negligent driving, driving without due care and attention, and operating a vehicle without a valid national driver's license. And finally, South Sudan has seen no progress on corruption or political stability, a United Nations commission warned after touring the country ahead of its first ever elections. The government said it intends to hold the polls in December, 15 years after it achieved independence. But the impoverished nation has seen increasing violence between forces allied to longtime rivals, President Salva Kiir, and imprisoned opposition leader Riel Machar, as a power-sharing deal has collapsed. Let us take a look at your financial indicators. The rand is currently trading after touring the country ahead of its first ever elections. The government said it intends to hold the polls in December, 15 years after it achieved independence. But the impoverished nation has seen increasing violence between forces allied to longtime rivals, President Salva Kiir and imprisoned opposition leader Riek Machar, as a power-sharing deal has collapsed. Let us take a look at your financial indicators. The rand is currently trading at 16 rand 13.

0: cents to the euro. Gold is trading at $4,361.05. Platinum is on $1,802.50 a fine ounce, and the price of Brent crude oil is at $104.28 a barrel. Hazy sunshine in store for Johannesburg with temperatures peaking at a high of 24. Cairo is warm and mostly sunny with a scorcher of 37. Abuja, warm with partly cloudy conditions at 27. Nairobi, mild with a mix of clouds and sunshine at 27. Accra, warm and humid with some cloud cover at a high of 29. And Harare, partly sunny and pleasant at 26. Your recap of your top stories this hour. Woolworths apologizes after maggots found near chicken at Johannesburg store. KZN crime stats reveal 1,179 murders in 3 months. UN warns of persistent corruption and violence ahead of South Sudan polls. And Anthony Joshua crash driver trial adjourned to November 17th. For more updates, follow us across all our social media platforms at One Africa Radio TV. And I will be back at 3:30 with your headlines. For now, here is a look at your sports. Your sports headlines for 3 p.m. Unique experience for Proteas as they prepare for historic T20 series against Zimbabwe. Chiefs confirm venue change for Arrows clash. Manchester Derby poses Mariska's first big test. And Manchester United buy a cruise as Como make Dream Champions League start. All these and more at 3:30, and welcome to One Africa Drive.
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Lipton Joy. Act in like a purpose boy. Politicians, bitch the door. No more currency, God left you born. Cells and data, Lipton Joy.

Kicking off the show, it is music from Terminatrix. That one is titled Virus, their X-Song remix. Big shout out goes out to Unk Tedded and

people is embarrassed in Hate City. The youngest man to league I want to waste 2 uzomtholesithombeni. And I will be keeping you company until 6 p.m. We've got a jam-packed show coming up for you today. I mean, there's literally a lot happening. But stick around because you and I are going to be having the best time of our lives. To get in touch with me, you know exactly what to do. 078-934-9311. That's our WhatsApp line. You can send through a voice note or a message. We are on Facebook. 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On X, formerly known as Twitter, One Africa Radio TV. We're on www.oneafricaradiotv.com. And speaking of the website, I highly recommend you check out the new website. It's giving chef's kiss. Come on. Come on. It is super tremendous. And speaking of tremendous, you can also find us on the One Africa Radio TV quiz app, only on Google Play Store. With that being said, put on your dancing shoes, fasten your seatbelts, and get ready for the best 3 hours of your life. Here is Rihanna.

0: In the background, Jay-Z, Rihanna, and Yeezy, Kanye West. That one is titled Run This Town, taking from Jay-Z's album, The Blueprint 3. Personally, my favorite. I mean, if you know, you know. 18 minutes past 3. Good afternoon if you've just tuned in. This is the hottest. And speaking of hottest, it is hot in Joburg. Hi. You know what they say, right? It's now time for you to wear the shorts, the dresses, the skirts, and the skinny jeans. But we are definitely not there. Hanging up with you until 6 p.m. Okay. Let's slow things down for a moment. Yeah, let's slow things down. You know, as much as we like the music, the entertainment and everything, we're slowing things down for a moment. Now, we spend so much of our time taking care of everything around us. I'm talking work, school, family responsibilities, family, friends, bills, deadlines, messages, and everything else life throws at us. But I want you to sit with today's question. What part of your life needs more attention? Not necessarily what is going wrong, not what is broken, just what have you been neglecting? Because sometimes the things we neglect aren't screaming for our attention. They're quietly waiting for us. Maybe it's your relationships. Maybe you've been so busy that you haven't properly checked in with the people you love. Maybe it's your dreams, you had plans, you had ideas, you had something you wanted to pursue. But life got busy and somehow that dream moved to the bottom of the list. Maybe it's your education, your career, your creativity, your finances, and simply your time. And sometimes it can be yourself. You know, you can spend so much time being available for everyone else that you forget to ask yourself, how am I actually doing? Think about your typical week. Think about it. You wake up, get ready, go to work or school, deal with traffic, deadlines, people, responsibilities, come home, scroll through your phone, maybe watch something, sleep, and then you do it all over again. And sometimes in that routine, something important gets pushed aside. Maybe you haven't had a proper conversation with a friend in months. Maybe you've stopped doing something that used to make you happy. Maybe you've been putting off an important decision. Maybe you've been telling yourself, yo, I'll do this later. I'll deal with that later. But my question is, how long is later? Sometimes we don't need a complete life transformation. Sometimes we just need a little more attention to one neglected area. Call that person, read that book, work on that idea, spend time with your family, get organized, have that difficult conversation. And the most important part, and this is what I do a lot, rest. And when I say rest, I'm not talking about working a lot. Yes, I understand. We work a lot. Sometimes you need rest. Even those that work graveyard shifts, even those that say, oh, I can't be asleep. You need rest as well. At least one day. One day is all I'm asking for. One day is all you need. You understand? Giving yourself the permission to slow down. You know, giving yourself permission to slow down. And when I say slow down, I mean taking yourself out for lunch, going to a spa, getting that nice hairdo. I mean, ladies, let me speak specifically to the ladies. I know, because I'm myself, you know, and best believe, we have those situations where, yo, kikupa that weave, you know, that weave, getting your nails done, getting that manicure done, the whole hair, your eyelashes. I mean, guy, it is definitely normal. It's fine. I myself, for me, it's simply sleeping. You understand? But this is not about me. This is about you as a whole, right? So today, don't ask yourself, what's wrong with my life? Ask yourself, what deserves more of my attention? Now, that makes a big, big difference. It makes a big difference. So I'm opening the lines and WhatsApp right now. I'm asking you, what part of your life needs more attention? 078-934-9311. You can also hit us up on the socials, One Africa Radio TV, using the hashtag One Africa Drive.
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0: As the saying goes, new music, who this? Annika Bell. Yeah, singing about cups at this point. I didn't know that you can sing about cups. But anyway, we are definitely not there. Taking us to 28 minutes past 3. Hi there, gorgeous. This is On Africa Drive with myself, the infamous and baddest in Hate City, with you until 6 p.m. Now, before we get to your news headlines, let us go through your comments, right? So the question I'm posing is, what part of your life needs more attention? And when I say more attention, your undivided attention. I've got a message from woo, English. The moment I leave the studio, it's gonna be depleted. Lerato is saying, good afternoon, gorgeous. Well, hello to you too, mamas. I think I need to give more time and attention to my friendships. I've been so focused on work that I've realized some of my friends don't even know what's happening in my life anymore. Tawanda is saying, hi Mbals, my finances. Every month I tell myself I'm going to budget properly, and every month my money disappears like it has somewhere better to be. Dog, I feel your pain. Amanda is saying, my health and rest. Honestly, that is good. I always feel like resting is wasting time, but I'm starting to realize that I can't constantly run on empty. Nadia is saying, hey there, my favorite presenter. Okay, hello. My family, sometimes you'll assume you'll always have time to spend with people, and then weeks become months. Makes sense. And then I've got Brian saying, hi Lilith, my goals. I have so many ideas, but I keep waiting for the perfect time to start. I think I need to stop waiting. Brian, my word of advice, my G, start now. Don't wait for the perfect time. If you want to start something, do it now. Do it now. Do it now, chief. Don't do it tomorrow. Don't do it next week. Don't do it in the next. Heck no, sweetheart. Do it now. As in today, right now, immediately. Get it done. Get ish done. Do it. Do it. And don't let anybody stop you. It's 3:30. Let's go to your news headlines and the first look at your sports.
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0: 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Save the Children warns child malnutrition is worsening. Diversifying beyond oil and gas in Algeria. And South Africa protesters set September 30th deadline for undocumented migrants. All these and more at 4 p.m. For now, here's a first look at your sports. A very good afternoon to you with the first look at your sports. I am Mbali Ntuli. We start things off with your football news. Cameroon football chief Samuel Eto'o has rejected embezzlement allegations, calling the claims mere smear campaigns. Eto'o is facing allegations over more than 560,000 euros in payments reportedly made by Russia after a friendly match between the two countries in October 3 years ago. According to the Times, the money was transferred to a personal account belonging to Eto'o, who is also the president of Cameroon's Football Federation. Former federation officials say they cannot find accounting or banking records showing that the funds were later transferred to the federation. The officials reported referred the matter to FIFA's ethics committee more than a year ago, but say they have received no response. FIFA denies any political influence over its judicial bodies, while Cameroon's Football Federation has not commented. This All Blacks side for the fourth test in rugby's greatest rivalry is arguably the most balanced one selected during the series and will give them their best chance of winning in Baltimore and drawing the series 2-2. Richie Maunga's return at fly half spells trouble for the Springboks. Anton Lune Brown brings a physical presence in the midfield, while two veteran backline aces Enrico Lauren and Budden Barrett will add an element of versatility to the replacement bench. However, the one thing they have in common alongside the return of captain Cody Taylor, loose head Ethan De Groot, and tight head Fletcher Newell is experience. And finally, Kaizer Chiefs Betway Premiership Game 2, Lamontville Golden Arrows will now be played at the Mbombela Stadium in Nelspruit on the 20th of this month. The game was originally scheduled to take place a day earlier on the 19th of September at the King Zwelithini Stadium in Durban. However, before the Arrows game, Amakhosi will take on Polokwane City on Saturday in a Betway Premiership clash at the Peter Mokaba Stadium. Chiefs are hoping to fight all the way in a title race with Orlando Pirates and Mamelodi Sundowns, but Amakhosi wingback Dylan Solomons say they need to focus on themselves rather than their two great rivals. For One Africa Drive Sports, I am Mbali Ntuli. Your next update is coming up at 4 p.m. And speaking of which, our friends at Musho Guest House are giving two lucky listeners the chance to win a one-night stay at the heart of Rivonia. Now, if you want to win that one-night stay, all you have to do is listen to every show throughout the month of September, and who knows, you could definitely get yourself that one night stay. I mean, it's really exciting, don't you think? Your first question is, which African country became the first from the continent to reach a FIFA World Cup semi-final in 2022, which was 4 years ago? Your second question, which island nation off the southeast coast of Africa is the world's fourth largest island? If you know the answer, send it through to our WhatsApp line 078-934-9311. You can also enter on our socials at One Africa Radio TV. Please be reminded that you must be over the age of 18 to partake in this competition. It will close on the 30th of September. Winners will be announced on Friday, the 2nd of October. Mucho Guest House, your comfort is our passion.
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taking a trip down to Zambia on this Friday afternoon. It is music from Runa. ...2026. If you've just tuned in, well, hello. This is On Africa Drive with... So, still, we're continuing our conversation as to what part of your life needs more attention at the moment. And I believe most of us... ...attention, right? So, I've got... who is saying, definitely my family. I've been so caught up with work and trying to build my own life that I sometimes forget to check in properly. I love that. Gabelo goes on to say, my career, I've become comfortable where I am, but deep down, I know I'm capable of more. Of course you are capable of more. Come on. That you're gonna settle for it? No, we don't do that around here. We don't. Nomsa is saying, good afternoon, Bali. My friendships, adult life is crazy. You can genuinely love people but go months without seeing them. Yo, Nomsa, I feel your pain. David goes on to say, good afternoon. My mental space, I spend too much time worrying about things I cannot control. I've got Sbusiso saying, my relationship with myself. Ouch! Thank you, Sbusiso. I'm asking what everyone else needs from me, but really asking myself what I need. Keep those comments coming in on 078-934-9311. Here is Marcus Harvey with You Wouldn't Understand. It's 20 minutes to 4.

0: Mate from Ivory Coast. That one is titled Ameyachi. Before that, I played you music from Tito Paris with Dancer Mami Criolla from Cape Verde. And of course, I played you Marcus Harvey with You Wouldn't Understand, taking us to 10 minutes before 4. If you've just tuned in, it is now time for your Today in African History, taking us back to the year 1974. Emperor Haile Selassie was deposed from the Ethiopian throne by the Drog, a communist military junta led by Mengistu Haile Mariam. This historic event ended a centuries-old imperial dynasty in Ethiopia and brought a radical shift in the country's political landscape. And if you didn't know, now you know. If you're celebrating your birthday, happy birthday to you, my sweetheart. Kick butt, take names, and own the year like a boss. We're gonna come back and wrap up the conversation. I've got music from NetSky up next.
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0: 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In order for you to win the ticket, all you have to do is answer a simple question. Who is Harry Potter's owl? 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Competition closes on the 21st of September. Winners will be announced on the 23rd. And as I always say, good luck.
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0: DJ Fresh. Well, not our DJ Fresh. DJ Fresh from the UK. That one is titled Gold Attached, taking us to a minute before we hit 4. Good afternoon. If you've just tuned in, I literally just got you in the mood. I literally just got you in the mood. Let us wrap up the first hour. The energy, thank you. My social life, I've been so focused on work that I forgot I'm actually allowed to have fun. Temba, my word of advice, my G, you are allowed to have fun. You are allowed to have fun. I've got Busisi, we're saying my communication with my partner. Sometimes we talk every day, but don't actually talk about the things that matter. Aww. Clock that, sister. And then last but not least, I've got Kitumetsi saying my relationship with money. My sister, okay, I need to stop seeing money only as something to spend and start thinking about a future. Valid. Very, very valid. Thanks to everybody who sent through their text messages. The clock just hit 4 on the dot. Let us go straight to the news and we will enter the middle ground.
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0: Stories making headlines at this hour. Nigeria bans legislators from working with visiting South Africa. Bafana Mahungela, found guilty of murdering pregnant Sandton teacher Kristen Clerks. Woolworths apologizes after maggots found near chicken at Johannesburg store. And Save the Children warns child malnutrition is worsening.
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0: 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Good afternoon, I am Mbalinduli. The Nigerian National Assembly on Friday said it was banning all official visits to South Africa in the wake of continued violence against immigrants there. South Africa has four months being wrecked by protests, some of them deadly against foreigners, including one last week in Durban where marchers descended on an encampment of Congolese nationals, sparking violent clashes. The ban also extends to virtual online engagements. South Africa, one of the continent's most industrialized economies, has long been a magnet for both undocumented and documented immigrants. Woolworths has apologized after a customer raised concerns over a video allegedly showing fly larvae near packs of chicken at its Bel Air store in Johannesburg. A customer shared a video on social media showing what appeared to be maggots on shelves at the store. Mawere said he had trusted Woolworths for years because of its reputation for quality, freshness, and high standards. He said the incident had undermined his confidence in the retailer and called for an explanation of what had happened and what measures would be taken to prevent that from happening in the near future. The Johannesburg High Court has found Bafana Mahungela guilty on all charges stemming from the 2023 murder of pregnant Sandton teacher Kristen Kluits. Mahungela was convicted of murder, robbery, defeating the ends of justice, and attempted rape. Judge Ian Kaur handed down the judgment on Friday after the court previously reserved judgment in the trial. The matter has been postponed to 27th of next month for sentencing arguments. Kluix, a teacher at Delta Park High School, was killed on the 29th of October 2023 while taking part in a local athletic event in Sandton. She was pregnant at the time of her death. Her body was later dumped along a jogging path in George Lear Park. And finally, Save the Children has warned that child malnutrition is on the rise in Uganda. According to the organization, the number of acutely malnourished children in the Karamoja region of the northeast of the country is predicted to rise by 25% by 2026. Save the Children added that El Nino-related dry spells are significantly affecting children's health. New figures show the number of children suffering from malnutrition has increased from 122,100 to 154,200 since an assessment back in June. Home to around 1.6 million people, Uganda's Karamoja region has seen worsening food insecurities over the course of the past few months. Let us take a look at your financial indicators. The rand is trading at 16 rand 12 cents to the US dollar, 21 rand 79 cents to the British pound, and 18 rand 70 cents to the euro. Gold is trading at 4,393.68. Apologies. Platinum is on $1,808.90 a fine ounce, and the price of Brent crude oil is at $104.33 a barrel. A sunny afternoon in store for Johannesburg, with temperatures peaking at a high of 27. Cairo can expect a hot, warm and mostly sunny with a scorcher of 38. Abuja can expect afternoon showers at 29. Nairobi can expect mild conditions with clouds. Gold is trading at 4,393.68. Apologies. Platinum is on $1,808.90 a fine ounce, and the price of Brent crude oil is at $104.33 a barrel. A sunny afternoon in store for Johannesburg, with temperatures peaking at a high of 27. Cairo can expect a hot, warm and mostly sunny with a scorcher of 38. Abuja can expect afternoon showers at 29. Nairobi can expect mild conditions with clouds and sunshine at 27.

up, and then she was like, was this the only thing that you can come up with as spaza shop? And a lot of people, like, they were attacking this lady. They were like, where is your spaza shop? Because this girl, she's doing the most. And it's not just any, like, an ordinary spaza shop. It's a spaza shop in south of UK, you know? So hence, that's why, like, if you're doing great, there are people who are going to be, like, talking bad and negative. Looking back, mina, I've known Uzi Nxumalo in 2019. This young girl, she was still in her school uniform. You know, she was singing. And, you know, and she was that bubbly girl. Like, you could see Uti, she's going places. But, you know, there were some people that were actually pushing her to say, girl, you've got pipes for days. You should be recording now. And then she will do lives on TikTok. And, like, she would sing. And people would have, like, what do you call, you know, when you tell a person, like, please sing this song for me, and then she'll actually sing that song, and, like, she'll do, like, extremely, extremely well. So shout out to Uzi Nxumalo, and also shout out to the people that are supporting this young woman, because when you're doing something great, that means you do need the people that are going to support you. But at the end of the day, I know, Guti, when you have people that are against what you are doing, that simply means that you need to keep on keeping on. Don't suffocate them. Suffocate them. Make them suffer. Make them ask for air, you know, because you are doing the most. Make sure that you take up spaces. You know, if you're working in call center, make sure that you do your work, like, exceptionally well, like, you excel. If you are a cleaner, make sure that when you hold that mop, no one can ever mop the way you mop. You understand? If you're a security personnel, make sure that people notice that you are not at work because of you are friendly. You understand? So each and every single job that you do, make sure that you are excelling in that job, because you never know. Because at the end of the day, blessings come where you're not looking. You understand? So it might take you by surprise, the job that you take for granted, only to find that that's your blessing. That's where your blessing comes from. That's where your blessing should come from. So make sure that even if you are a bricklayer, make sure that when you lay that brick, no one lays that brick the way you do. So in everything that you do, if you are a singer, a songwriter, you are a rapper, make sure that when you rap, there's no one that rap like you. And if you're a singer, make sure that your sound is so unique. Like, as Uzi Nxumalo, like, she's so amazing. How she started, like, looking at her journey and where she is right now. Oh, man. Oh, man. Let me just play another offering. Awe Ma 2.0 by Uzi Nxumalo, Dlala Sithukuzini, Youngstunna, and Blackie. Awe Ma, do enjoy.

0: oh man, what an offering. Oh, zinqamalo. Oh, I love this girl. I would love to meet her one day. Hopefully our path will cross. This is Zinqamalo and Dlala's Thukzin featuring Sinom Solo, Shakes and Les Bawo. And I also gave you Aware and also another offering, Kuka. I actually love her. Kanavele, she's a songwriter, right? I actually love her songwriting skills because it doesn't help you being an artist and you are only singing about nothing. I know a lot of artists that sing about nothing. They are just doing some gibberish, and then there's nice beat at the background, and then you don't even hear the message. But shout out to Zinqamalo because wow, even this one, Bawo. There's this line that says you need to respect a person, and she's actually saying that she is one of the people that won't actually sell you out. Because I know, hey, baningi, there are a lot of people in our workspace, at home, in our hood, in our community, that would actually sell you out because they would want to get something out of it. Yep. So this song is actually speaking about that, to say you must respect the next person. As Africa, we are one. We are actually preaching oneness. So this song is actually preaching oneness, to say, hey, Africa must unite. Africa must come together. And also, I love this one, Kuka. Kuka means to kneel down, you know? You know, when you pray, you always go down on your knees and you pray. So this is actually a prayer by Zinqamalo to say everything that she's got, like, she went down on her knee. Hence, that's why even this verse, seek the kingdom of God and all his righteousness shall be added unto you. So you better seek him first before anything. Seek his righteousness and all, like, the blessings will just, you know, pour on your shoulders and over your head. And also the other offering I gave is Awe Ma. Okay. The Awe Ma, it's a cry, right? But it's a two-way street. You know, when you are hit by something and it's painful, excruciating pain, and you'll be like, Awe Ma, you know, it's like, ah. And then you can use Awe Ma when you are happy. You see, so there's a two-way street, like the meaning of, it's a dual, it has a dual meaning. That means it's, Awe Ma, I'm so happy, you see. Or Awe Ma, it hurts. So every time, maybe a child, when you cry, you always call out your mom. I've never heard a child calling out their dad, Baba, Awe Baba. No, this goes back. We see, respect the mothers, respect the feminine, respect women. In Bogota, as last month, we were celebrating Women's Month. And Mina, I'm saying we should be celebrating Women's Day or Women's Month 365 days in a year, because what are you trying to tell me? And when your child started to do some Baba, hey, but you know, with my son, that one, like, he sold me out, because his first words were Baba, Baba. I was like, say Mama, when are you say Mama? So that's why, like, I'm always saying, Guti, when a child cries, they always cry for their mother, because their mother, they've got that comforting and love. And shout out to all the present dads who are there for their children. Shout out to you. We're not as in valuing, apparently you're doing the most. Saying Ivala, it's like, go, may the heavens be with you. And all the up and coming artists, this should be like a motivation. You see, you should see where Zinqamalo comes from, you know, and look at her now. She's the beast. She's the queen. She's doing the most. Hence, that's why she shouldn't be crying about awards and also, let me tell you, with all the artists, right, if you're doing your artist with your heart and with your soul, with everything that you have, no amount of awards can validate what you're doing. Don't look for validation anywhere, because you are enough with your craft. You understand? So that means you need to believe in yourself, because, hey, you are going to suffer. If you're going to wait for people to clap for you, come on now. You need to clap for yourself. If you've achieved things that you never thought that you achieve, clap yourself. Clap for yourself right now. Because there's this clip that I love. Yeah, I got Snoop Dogg, right? Kind of now he calls himself Snoop Lion. Now he's Snoop Lion. And this clip goes, I want to thank me. I want to thank myself for not giving up. I want to thank myself for not giving up. I want to thank myself. Hey, because at the end of the day, you are the one that knows yourself, like for real. Because at the end of the day, you can't be waiting for a people that's going to clap for you to say, hey, you're doing great. Hey, yeah, here's an award. Yeah, you are doing great. We appreciate you. Here's an award for you. So I'm saying, you need to keep this mantra. Here it goes.
1: Last but not least, I want to thank me.
0: Yeah.
1: I want to thank me for believing in me.
0: Yes.
1: I want to thank me for doing all this hard work.
0: Yes.
1: I want to thank me for having no days off.
0: Yes.
1: I want to thank me for never quitting.
0: Yes.
1: I want to thank me for always being a giver.
0: Yes.
1: And trying to give more than I receive. I want to thank me for trying to do more right than wrong. I want to thank me for just being me at all times.
0: He is saying, I want to thank me for not giving up. You understand? Because it starts with you. Because you are God. You can't be looking around and wanting to find God in outside of you. You are God. So thank yourself for every achievement. Even if it's just a small achievement like a mustard seed, thank yourself and thank the God in you. Because at the end of the day, you only have you. And the only person that you have to portray best, it's you. So shout out to everyone. And also do listen up on the business entrepreneur ad that we are running a special for all the business entrepreneurs, meaning all the small, medium enterprise. They need to email us and come in and tell us about your journey. Tell us about your business. Because at the end of the day, One Africa Radio TV, it's for everyone, right? It's here to support, it's here to uplift. So we are giving you this platform so that, hey, you must stay shining. The time is 19:37. Hey, talking about staying shining, I just remember this one trend. Ne? Yes, this trend. Yesterday, remember, we were celebrating Suicide Prevention Day, right? I even read an article to say a lot of people, they're having this suicidal thoughts, right? They are going through a lot. Hence, that's why on Wednesday we touched on the gambling, right? I know a lot of people, they want to stretch their money, the little that they have, so that they can patch and make their lives more comfortable. But now, you can't be having people that are going to speak negative to you. Hence, that's why I even said yesterday, if you know someone that's you think or you suspect that they are having this suicidal thoughts, you need to support them, because umuntu ngabantu. So we all need that one person that's going to actually tell you, Uguti, hey, you are doing the most. I see you. I support you. I'm there for you. You understand? So shout out to everyone that has defeated the devil of having suicidal thoughts, and also the ones who are still struggling with the suicidal thoughts. And just pray. I know it's hard, but just pray. Just speak to your inner self, because that's all you have at the end of the day. I just thought about this guy.

Yes, shout out to Ricky Rick Bozonge. You know, this is just a tribute to everyone that is faced with difficulty, right? Taking your life, it's not an option. It's not. It's not. This is your girl signing out. See you next. Okay, hear from me from next week, Wednesday, Thursday, and Friday from 6 until 8 p.m. Do enjoy your Friday night. Adios. Love you all. Africa, we are one.

0: 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We have it all set up for you.
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I'm hitting my shoulder lean. Yeah, damn, I'm putting you on. Huh, Big Leo, I'm song for song. 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I'm a dog, he is too. We going bone for bone. 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

0: went triple dipper. 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Kawhi, line me up like a clipper. I don't give a about a I don't give a about a for real. I really the for real. I'm really that for real. I'm popping this in real life. They popping it for reals. Not having going on.
1: Why?
0: That's why they can't get a.

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Telling One Africa Radio TV, we tell the new African story. And one of the best ways to do that is through music. We now offer 1 hour long playlist with music from every single country in Africa. We have it all set up for you.